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4: With the J96 forecast, I'm meteorologist Jennifer Wojcicki from the Weatherology Weather Center. Chance for storms tonight, otherwise mainly cloudy skies expected. Lows level off around 49. Southwest winds 5 to 10 miles per hour. Chance of thunderstorms tomorrow, high temperatures reach up to 66, mainly cloudy. For J96, I'm meteorologist Jennifer Wojcicki. Currently 66.
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0: A little play on a Cockney pun. Jermaker, no, she left on her own accord. As it goes, it's your pal Tim Jeffries. And you know what we're going to do? Kick off another long set with one of the greatest rock and roll stories of all time, as told by Deep Purple, next.
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0: Well, the distinctive vocal sounds of Sebastian Bach and Skid Row. It's Tim Jeffries. Sebastian Bach is lending his vocals to a Twisted Sister brief tour later this fall. Twisted Sister was hoping to go out on the road for a full reunion tour, but Dee Snider bowed out. So they're only doing 6 shows with Sebastian Bach on vocals. Boston's going to kick off another long set next.
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8: With the J96 forecast, I'm meteorologist Jennifer Wojcicki from the Weatherology Weather Center. Chance for storms tonight, otherwise mainly cloudy skies expected. Lows level off around 49. Southwest winds 5 to 10 miles per hour.

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0: It's Queen. It's Tim Jeffries. I like to think I'm one of your best friends on the radio. I mean that. I'm here to listen. You have any things you want to talk about? Aerosmith is going to be coming up in just a bit. The Knicks are the NBA champs. And last night, the Carolina Hurricane won the Stanley Cup. So what's left for sports fans now? Baseball, golf? Well, there's always World Cup soccer, which I've been actually watching in Spanish for fun. Telemundo. Host city has been getting into it with fan fests, outdoor viewing parties. Toronto's hosting the Great Beaver Hunt. And in Boston, the world's largest soccer ball is on display. 47.9 feet in diameter. That is one big soccer ball. It's actually created by a company out of Ohio, Creative Inflatables. The massive soccer ball will be on display to the public until June 19th, and then they're going to recycle the ball. Well, good for them.
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11: With the J96 forecast, I'm meteorologist Jennifer Wojcicki from the Weatherology Weather Center. Chance for storms tonight, otherwise mainly cloudy skies expected. Lows dip down to about 49. Southwest winds 5 to 10 miles per hour. Mainly cloudy skies again tomorrow. Chance of thunderstorms. High temperatures reach up to 66. For J96, I'm meteorologist Jennifer Wojcicki. Right now, it's 57 degrees.
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0: don't know about you, but I heard that version before Bob Marley's version, and then shortly thereafter I discovered, oh, reggae, that's pretty cool. Thank you, Ray Clapton, for opening my world. My name is Tim Jeffries. Got some Pearl Jam on the way, and I defy anybody to tell me what Eddie Vedder is singing without looking at the lyrics, plus some Skinner. Stand by, it's next.
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0: Lynyrd Skynyrd from the Street Survivors album. Just thinking about that famous album cover, originally with the flames, and then they, after the crash, removed all the flames. All seven members on that famous Street Survivors album cover are no longer with us, with Gary Rossington being the most recent to pass in March of 2023. Foo Fighters kicking off another long set. We got that for you next.
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6: With the J96 forecast, I'm meteorologist Jennifer Wojcicki from the Weatherology Weather Center. Chance for storms tonight, otherwise mainly cloudy skies expected. Lows dip down to about 49. Southwest winds 5 to 10 miles per hour. Mainly cloudy skies again tomorrow. Chance of thunderstorms. High temperatures reach up to 66. For J96, I'm meteorologist Jennifer Wojcicki. Right now, it's 57 degrees.
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3: Now this news update on Wisconsin Radio Network. I'm Bob Haig. Dane County Dog Research Facility Ridgeland Farms is giving up the rest of its Beagles. Big Dog Ranch Rescue has agreed to transfer 325 dogs this week, another 150 by the end of August. The agreement completes the successful rescue and relocation of more than 2,100 beagles carried out in April. Ridgeland Farms also agrees to cease operations. The Dodge County Sheriff says a deputy shot at a Columbus area dog park Sunday night is out of the hospital. A suspect believed to have fatally shot himself while barricaded inside his vehicle. Governor Tony Evers and state health officials are rolling out $40 million in grants to improve health care in rural Wisconsin. Applications are open, deadlines scheduled throughout July and August. Wisconsin Radio Network.
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12: With the J96 forecast, I'm meteorologist Jennifer Wojcicki from the Weatherology Weather Center. Chance for storms tonight. Otherwise, mainly cloudy skies expected. Lows dip down to about 49. Southwest winds 5 to 10 miles per hour. Mainly cloudy skies again tomorrow. Chance of thunderstorms. High temperatures reach up to 66. For J96, I'm meteorologist Jennifer Wojcicki. Right now, it's 55 degrees.
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0: Going to Kathmandu. I think Bob Seger just chose that because there are so many words that rhyme with Kathmandu. You know, that's what I'm going to do because it's blue. I have no clue. Maybe have a brew as I head down to Kathmandu. Let's see. We're going to kick off another long set with Bad Company. We'll do that next.
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0: 55 degrees.
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0: ZZ Top, She's Got Legs, and, well, you know the rest of the story. It's Tim Jeffries, Jeff Lynne of ELO, a great friend of Tom Petty. In fact, we got both of those guys coming up back to back. But first, have you heard that pickle is the pumpkin spice of summer? Huh, who knew? What has always been a staple for hamburgers and hot dogs, pickles have now been transformed into the main character of a seasoned topper made from a mix of spices, including garlic, dill, and powdered vinegar. Shake it on your veggies, your baked potatoes, scrambled eggs, or dip. Sounds like the Today Show all of a sudden. Personally, I think it's just a bit gimmicky, and you know myself, I just go with a pickle. But then I'm a pickle purist.
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7: With the J96 forecast, I'm meteorologist Jennifer Wojcicki from the Weatherology Weather Center. Chance for storms tonight, otherwise mainly cloudy skies expected. Lows dip down to about 49. Southwest winds 5 to 10 miles per hour. Mainly cloudy skies again tomorrow. Chance of thunderstorms. High temperatures reach up to 66. For J96, I'm meteorologist Jennifer Wojcicki. Right now, 55.
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0: Paul McCartney and Wings. Tim Jeffries recently saw an interesting post about survivors on the cover of Sgt. Pepper's, the iconic album that came out in 1967. Of all those people on that cover, only five are still alive today, which made me think, what about other iconic album covers like Paul McCartney, Band on the Run? There's nine people on the cover dressed as convicts, all various celebrities, people like James Coburn, Michael Parkinson, Christopher Lee. Of those nine people on the cover, only two are still alive. John Kontek, a boxer, along with Paul McCartney. So I guess the moral of the story is, you know, you put out an album 25, 30 years later, how many people on that album cover are still going to be alive?
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0: Yeah, it's been a while since that band got down and partied. Boston been on a long hiatus with your pal Tim Jeffries getting ready to take on out of here. It's always been a lot of fun hanging out with you weeknights. Do it again tomorrow night. Gonna leave you with an epic song from Faith No More next. We'll see you then.
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5: With the J96 forecast, I'm meteorologist Jennifer Wojcicki from the Weatherology Weather Center. Chance for storms tonight, otherwise mainly cloudy skies expected. Lows dip down to about 49. Southwest winds 5 to 10 miles per hour. Mainly cloudy skies again tomorrow. Chance of thunderstorms. High temperatures reach up to 66. For J96, I'm meteorologist Jennifer Wojcicki. Right now, 55.
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0: Little Rock Van Halen with Mud, the David Lee Roth edition of Van Halen. Now, David is rocking quite a tour. Fantastic in concert. Lots of videos you can check out online. He is totally the showman. Added a bunch of more shows, too. Now going through September. Way to go, David Lee Roth. Nazareth and the Hair of the Dog. That's coming up. I'll throw on you, too. And Thin Lizzy, they're next.
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9: With the J96 forecast, I'm meteorologist Jennifer Wojcicki from the Weatherology Weather Center. Chance for storms tonight, otherwise mainly cloudy skies expected. Lows dip down to about 49. Southwest winds 5 to 10 miles per hour. Mainly cloudy skies again tomorrow. Chance of thunderstorms. High temperatures reach up to 66. For J96, I'm meteorologist Jennifer Wojcicki. Right now, 55.
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0: Yao Nazareth and the Hair of the Dog with Mud. We heard from U2 in that set. U2 with a new album coming out the end of the year. It was supposed to be out like a little while ago, but they put it on hold as Paul McCartney's album came out May 29th, The Voice of Dungeon Lane. And the Rolling Stones, they'll have a new album come out July the 10th, Foreign Tongues. So U2 didn't want to be outshined, so they pushed it to the end of the year. And you know 100% that new LP will rock big time. The Scorpions are coming up. Over on Floyd and Def Leppard, they're next.
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0: Hey You from Floyd's Wall and the worms ate into his brain with mud, worm chow, brain food, a whole worm fest in that one. What a great tune, what a fantastic album The Wall is. Led Zepp, they're coming up. Out there on Pearl Jam, and the Scorpions are on deck too.
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6: With the J96 forecast, I'm meteorologist Jennifer Wojcicki from the Weatherology Weather Center. Chance for storms tonight. Otherwise, mainly cloudy skies expected. Lows dip down to about 49. Southwest winds 5 to 10 miles per hour. Mainly cloudy skies again. Tomorrow, chance of thunderstorms. High temperatures reach up to 66. For J96, I'm meteorologist Jennifer Wojcicki. Right now, 55.
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3: With the J96 forecast, I'm meteorologist Jennifer Wojcicki from the Weatherology Weather Center. Mainly cloudy skies overnight with a chance of rain showers. Lows dip down to about 49. Southwest winds around 5 miles per hour. Mainly cloudy skies expected again Tuesday. Chance of thunderstorms. Highs level off around 66. For J96, I'm meteorologist Jennifer Wojcicki. Currently 55.

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0: Both of us were banging our heads like two 16-year-olds, yelling at each other.
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0: Oh, yes, I know. You are as cold as ice. Foreigner with Mud. The Doors in that set with that bad advice from Jim and crew. Waking up in the morning and grabbing yourself a beer on the Roadhouse Blues. Don't do that. You don't want that beer breath in the morning. Go for the coffee breath instead, okay? Hey, Tom Petty's coming up. Author on the Stone Temple Pilots. And the top, they're next.
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0: Stone Temple Pilots and Creep with Mud, one of the two big Creep tunes in classic rock. Radiohead Creep versus Stone Temple Pilots Creep, Creep on Creep. Pick your favorite creep, will ya? Hey, I'll throw on Tom Petty, The Police, and Billy Squires on deck two.
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5: With the J96 forecast, I'm meteorologist Jennifer Wojcicki from the Weatherology Weather Center. Mainly cloudy skies overnight with a chance of rain showers. Lows dip down to about 49. Southwest winds around 5 miles per hour. Mainly cloudy skies expected again Tuesday. Chance of thunderstorms. Highs level off around 66. For J96, I'm meteorologist Jennifer Wojcicki. Currently 55.
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6: With the J96 forecast, I'm meteorologist Jennifer Wojcicki from the Weatherology Weather Center. Mainly cloudy skies overnight with a chance of rain showers. Lows dip down to about 49. Southwest winds around 5 miles per hour. Mainly cloudy skies expected again Tuesday. Chance of thunderstorms. Highs level off around 66. For J96, I'm meteorologist Jennifer Wojcicki. Currently 54.
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0: Right on after midnight, we're going to let it all hang down. Eric Clapton with Mudville Collins in that set, Phil, in the class of 2026 in the Rock and Roll Hall of Fame. Phil Collins, along with Billy Idol, Oasis, New Order, Iron Maiden, and more. Congrats to all the inductees into the Rock Hall class of 2026. Whitesnake, they're coming up. Other on Van Halen and Bon Jovi's on deck two.
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0: Yo, hey, ain't talking about love, Van Halen with Mud Bon Jovi in that set. You give love a bad name, Bon Jovi getting ready for their major forever tour, doing big stadium shows all over the place, a big summertime tour going through September. That's going to be quite a tour for sure. Eagles are coming up. I'll throw on the Foo Fighters and Whitesnake. They're on deck as well.
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5: With the J96 forecast, I'm meteorologist Jennifer Wojcicki from the Weatherology Weather Center. Mainly cloudy skies overnight with a chance of rain showers. Lows dip down to about 49. Southwest winds around 5 miles per hour. Mainly cloudy skies expected again Tuesday. Chance of thunderstorms. Highs level off around 66. For J96, I'm meteorologist Jennifer Wojcicki. Currently 54.
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0: Stevie Ray Vaughan caught in a crossfire with Mud the Eagles in that set. And Heartache tonight, the Eagles, well, they're doing R&R right now. Soon to be back on tour. Again, they love the tour. They'll be rocking the Vegas Sphere at the end of the year. Way to go, Eagles. Keep rocking your touring. Hey, Triumph, they're coming up. I'll throw on Nirvana and the Bloody Ooh. They're waiting for you, too.
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4: With the J96 forecast, I'm meteorologist Jennifer Wojcicki from the Weatherology Weather Center. Chance of rain showers overnight. Otherwise, mainly cloudy skies expected. Lows level off around 49. Southwest winds around 5 miles per hour. Overcast Tuesday. Chance for showers. Highs level off around 66. For J96, I'm meteorologist Jennifer Wojcicki. Currently 52.
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0: Valentine tour sometime toward the end of the year. But boy, what a show those bands put on. Amazing stuff. Kansas, they're coming up. I'll throw on the Thunder from Down Under and Journey. They're on deck, too.
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0: at some big stadium event or some sporting event or something, you know, something big's about to go down. What a fantastic tune. Fantastic bells in that one, you know. Hey, Kansas, they're coming up. Author on Joan Jett. And Steve Miller is on deck as well.
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5: With the J96 forecast, I'm meteorologist Jennifer Wojcicki from the Weatherology Weather Center. Chance of rain showers overnight, otherwise mainly cloudy skies expected. Lows level off around 49. Southwest winds around 5 miles per hour. Overcast Tuesday, chance for showers. Highs level off around 66. For J96, I'm meteorologist Jennifer Wojcicki. Currently 52.
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1: Weather. With the J96 forecast, I'm meteorologist Jennifer Wojcicki from the Weatherology Weather Center. Chance of rain showers overnight. Otherwise, mainly cloudy skies expected. Lows dip down to about 49. Winds out of the southwest around 5 miles per hour. Cloudy skies expected Tuesday. Chance for showers. Highs level off around 64. For J96, I'm meteorologist Jennifer Wojcicki. Right now, 50.
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0: the Doors and Love Me Two Times, because once is not enough. Soundgarden in that set and the tale of the Spoon Man. Well, check it. Halloween will be here in 138 days. And that's a fine costume idea. You're the Spoon Man for Halloween 2026. Aerosmith are coming up. Author on Floyd and Tom Petty. He's next.
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0: Great one from Floyd's. Wish you were here. Have yourself a cigar with mud. They say the band is just fantastic. By the way, which one is pink? What a great line from that iconic tune. Hey, Queen's coming up. Author on Metallica. In Aerosmith, they're on deck too.
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7: With the J96 forecast, I'm meteorologist Jennifer Wojcicki from the Weatherology Weather Center. Chance of rain showers overnight. Otherwise, mainly cloudy skies expected. Lows dip down to about 49. Winds out of the southwest around 5 miles per hour. Cloudy skies expected Tuesday. Chance for showers. Highs level off around 64. For J96, I'm meteorologist Jennifer Wojcicki. Right now, 50.
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0: The Kinks and Paranoia is the big destroyer with Mud. What a fantastic tune. Metallica in that set doing the Bob classic. Turn the page of life on the road. They've been on the road for years, and they'll continue to hang out on the road. In fact, later on in the year, they have a whole Vegas residency at that Las Vegas Sphere. Going deep into 2027, too. Way to go, Metallica, Foreigner. They're coming up. Author on Def Leppard and the Rolling Stones are next.
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6: With the J96 forecast, I'm meteorologist Jennifer Wojcicki from the Weatherology Weather Center. Chance of rain showers overnight, otherwise mainly cloudy skies expected. Lows dip down to about 49, winds out of the southwest around 5 miles per hour. Cloudy skies expected Tuesday, chance for showers, highs level off around 64. For J96, I'm meteorologist Jennifer Wojcicki. Currently, it's 50 degrees.

0: Foreigner and the Dirty White Boy with Mother Rolling Stones in that set with your classic rock calisthenics, Jumping Jack Flash, gas, go do your jumping jacks so you can binge out on all the great food, the summertime food. 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

0: With the J96 forecast, I'm meteorologist Jennifer Wojcicki from the Weatherology Weather Center. Chance of rain showers overnight, otherwise mainly cloudy skies expected. Lows dip down to about 49, winds out of the southwest around 5 miles per hour. Cloudy skies expected Tuesday, chance for showers, highs level off around 64. For J96, I'm meteorologist Jennifer Wojcicki. Currently, it's 50 degrees.
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1: Heartland Weather.
2: With the J96 forecast, I'm meteorologist Jennifer Wojcicki from the Weatherology Weather Center. Chance of rain showers today, otherwise cloudy skies expected. Highs level off around 64. Northerly winds 5 to 10 miles per hour. Partly cloudy tonight, slight chance of rain showers. Lows dip down to about 47. For J96, I'm meteorologist Jennifer Wojcicki. Right now, it's 48 degrees.
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3: With the J96 forecast, I'm meteorologist Jennifer Wojcicki from the Weatherology Weather Center. Chance of rain showers today, otherwise cloudy skies expected. Highs level off around 64. Northerly winds 5 to 10 miles per hour. Partly cloudy tonight, slight chance of rain showers. Lows dip down to about 47. For J96, I'm meteorologist Jennifer Wojcicki. Right now, it's 48 degrees.
4: You're awake.
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0: That's despite some questions over the fate of Tehran's nuclear program and an offensive by Israel in Lebanon that could prolong the fighting. California Governor Gavin Newsom responding to investigations that he says are being led by President Trump.
1: Newsom is accusing the Trump administration of targeting him for political purposes as he weighs a presidential bid. Newsom says in a video posted on X that in recent days, federal agents have knocked on the doors of his friends and former employees and have asked for records. In the video, Newsom tells his wife that he loves her.
2: You have not earned a single one of the indignities that he's trying to inflict on you and our children.
1: Newsom also has a message for President Donald Trump.
2: Mr. President, come after me. I'm not going anywhere, and the country is watching.
1: I'm Lisa Dwyer.
0: Military plane crash in California Monday.
3: A B-52 bomber crashed shortly after takeoff at Edwards Air Force Base Monday in Southern California's Mojave Desert. Military officials said a huge plume of smoke was coming from the scene. The military aircraft, a Boeing B-52 Stratofortress, is a long-range bomber that usually carries a crew of five.
0: That is Jennifer King reporting. There were eight people on board there. Were no survivors. Authorities say two people are dead after a base jumping accident in a Utah canyon. And Russia sending more drones and missiles into Ukraine overnight. 11 people have been killed, 53 wounded, many of them civilians. More on these stories, townhall.com.
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8: Now this news update on Wisconsin Radio Network. I'm Matt Kelly. Wisconsin Attorney General Josh Call says President Trump cannot force states to turn over their voter rolls to engage in mail-in voting. Call is joining multiple states in a lawsuit to stop the White House's directive. It would prevent the U.S. Postal Service from handling any ballots unless the agency has access to voter rolls. While Trump says his goal is to stop voter fraud, Call tells Fox 11 Green Bay it's another attempt to disenfranchise voters. Dodge County Sheriff Dale Schmidt says a deputy owes his life to his vest with rifle-caliber resistant plates as he was shot several times during an incident near Columbus on Sunday night.
9: He was struck once in the thigh, and that's where his primary injury came from, but he was also struck multiple times in the area of his vest.
8: Sheriff Schmidt says the deputy is expected to recover. The suspect is believed to have fatally shot himself while barricaded in his vehicle. This is Wisconsin Radio Network.
10: You served behind the desk.
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10: When you raised your hand and swore an oath to your country, when you put your name on the dotted line, you became part of only 1% of Americans who did the same. 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
1: News this hour, Town Hall. I'm Jason Walker. G7 summit underway in France. President Trump and rural leaders tackling a variety of issues. Meanwhile, an initial agreement between the United States and Iran to extend the ceasefire is inching toward a formal signing.

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24: All right, kids, here we are. Tuesday morning, and it's National Fudge Day. That's all you really need to know, right? That's it. There is no other observance. Nothing else is going to happen in the day that's even close to as important as the fact it's National Fudge Day, all right? I mean, so, you know, here's the thing. You got the chocolate, right? And then you make it, like, creamier and yeah, fudge. What else do we have for you here? We've got Arbonist Appreciation Day today. People that love the trees. We love the people that love the trees, right? Blooms Day today. Blooms Day. So the flowers are blooming and everything. And so it's Blooms Day, and that's cute. That's quaint, right? It's quaint. Fresh Veggies Day today. You know, if you're going to have the veggies, the fresh is the way to go. But let's be honest, okay? It's a lot of work when you can just open up a can, smack them in the microwave, and be ready to go, right? But the fresh veggies are better for you. They taste better. But then again, the canned stuff's quicker. Anyway, Waterfall Day today. Waterfalls are cool. They are. And you don't want to get under like a really, really big one. But if you find a small waterfall, you ever stand under it and let the water pour over you, it's kind of a cool little experience, right? Yeah? Okay. What else we got for you? Youth Day today. We celebrate the children of the world today. So that's a good one. And finally this morning, the sea turtle gets our attention today, as it well should. The sea turtle out there swimming around, minding its own damn business. And what happens? Somebody throws a net in the water. It gets caught up in the net. Or somebody threw a plastic bag in the water, and the plastic bag gets wrapped around the turtle. Leave the sea turtle alone, all right? Hey, it is Tuesday morning. This is D&M Auto's Real Rock Hour on J96. 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So, yeah, let's do this thing.

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Working our way through D&M Auto's Real Rock Hour, D&M Auto of Ashland. So, roadside assistance, yep, they got you covered. Need a tow? Yep, they got you covered. Need some work done on the car there? Yeah, well, guess what? They got you covered. They're going to save you money because

0: They charge by the job, not by the hour, so you save some money there. Trustworthy, that's say the least, man. So I've said this to you before. They're my go-to guys, D&M Auto. I'm proud to have them as one of the sponsors of my my show here. All right. Weather. How about weather? All over the place. Yesterday, closing in on 80 degrees, and today, the blazing high will be about 60 today. Chance of some rain throughout the day today. Tomorrow, around 60. Chance of rain all day tomorrow as well. Back up to about 70 degrees Thursday, Friday, and Saturday, 72. Father's Day is Sunday, and that's going to be about 65 degrees. So, and sunshine, by the way. So there you go. That's the weather. But mentioning Father's Day is on the way, and so the tough thing. See, here's the thing, and dads, we know this, okay? The dads know this. We know that we aren't at the same level as mom for Mother's Day. We know that, okay? We know that the Mother's Day gift, a lot of time, a lot of effort, a lot of thought goes into getting mom the appropriate gift, right? Showing the appreciation, we get it, okay? And we're like an afterthought. We get that, and that's okay. As long as you get us something we really want. Don't get us something stupid like a coffee mug, okay, with a cute saying on it. Now, that works for mom because mom is sentimental, okay? Us, no, okay? Coffee mugs with something, no, okay? A tie, no, we didn't, no, okay? We don't need any ties. We're over that whole thing, right? So what do you want? Something could say, you know, think out of the box a little bit. You got to come up with something cool.
1: Father's Day is Sunday. What do I get for the man who has everything? And by everything, I mean he has all he wants. Like his old beat-up t-shirts from college. And even though I buy him underwear, he prefers the old ripped-up pairs. He calls them broken in. So this year, just wrap up some of his old shirts and underwear. He'll love it. All right, I'll take him to the brew house too.
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4: Cultural monitors are representatives from tribal nations with deep knowledge of ancestral lands, traditions, and cultural resources. Their role is to help ensure that construction respects the history and cultural significance of that area. Working alongside environmental inspectors and construction crews, Indigenous cultural monitors observe excavation and ground-disturbing activities in real time. If something of cultural importance is identified, such as artifacts, burial sites, or other sensitive features, work can be paused so it can be properly evaluated and protected. But the role goes beyond observation. Cultural monitors serve as a bridge bringing Indigenous knowledge, values, and perspectives directly into the construction process. Their presence helps ensure that decisions made in the field reflect not just regulatory requirements, but respect for tribal sovereignty and cultural heritage. On projects like Line 5, this collaboration is essential. It reflects a broader commitment to engage early and often with tribal nations and to recognize their ongoing connection to the land. We recognize these landscapes are more than just project corridors. They are places of history, identity, and tradition. By including Indigenous cultural monitors in construction, the project aims to protect what matters most, ensuring that important cultural resources are identified, respected, and preserved for future generations. It's a partnership grounded in respect, awareness, and shared responsibility, helping guide how projects move forward together.
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2: All right, boys and girls, here we go. 16th day of June. And if today is the day that you came forth onto this planet, well, thanks for joining us. Stan Laurel, Laurel and Hardy, 1890, born June 16th. Sorry, Oli. Stan Laurel. Geronimo, 1829, born June 16th. Missy, was it Peregrine? Yeah, 44 today. Laurel Metcalf turning 71 today. Roberto Duran, one of the greatest fighters of all time, 75 today. Speaking of greats, great golfer Phil Mickelson, 56 today. Eddie Cibrian turning 47 today. Jack Albertson, the actor. You know him for a lot of things, if you really think about it. 1907, Jack Albertson was born June 16th, and Joan Van Ark, 83 today. So there you go, we got that one. Musically speaking, what's on the list? Well, Tupac. Tupac born June 16th, 1971. Gino Vannelli, remember him? 74 today. We got Charlie D'Amici from Dream Theater turning 72. There was a Don Amici. Was that, is that like, I don't know, anyway. What else do we have for you here? We've got from Boomtown Rats guitarist, born 1950, Gary Roberts. How about from the Supremes, actually sang with the Supremes 61 and 62. Born 1943, Barbara Martin. And from the OJs, Eddie LaVert, turning 84 today. All right, that is going to take us to our birthday of the day today and our birthday song of the day today. He is turning 82, plays a little drum, does a little singing for this group called Rare Earth. Peter Rivera celebrating his birthday. So, Peter, our birthday of the day today. And if today is your birthday, well, happy

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Yeah, where was I? Oh, yeah. There we go. Let's see if we can cut down on the amount of doom going on in the world. Okay, June 16th.

0: All right, here we go. So June 16th, 1932, a ban on Nazi stormtroopers is lifted by the government in Germany, 1932. That was a weird one, wasn't it? 1935, and President Franklin Roosevelt, he has his New Deal legislation that is passed by the House of Representatives. There you go, 1935. That's some good news, right? Anti-doom kind of stuff right there. French Chief of State Henry Petherin asking for an armistice with Germany. 1940. Don't think it's going to happen, though. Anne Frank's diary published on this date. 1952. House of Representatives is going to vote to keep selective service going until, 1959. But it goes beyond that, as we all know. They did that. 1955, 1961, and ballet star Rudolf Nureyev defecting from the Soviet Union. He is in Paris. 1961, he says, I've had enough, I'm out. And that, my friends, is a look at what happened on this date in history.
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4: There are about 22 million people in the United States with a serious drug or alcohol problem, and only 1 out of 10 goes for help. 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
3: Ann Fletcher is the author of Inside Rehab, and she says addictions are often misunderstood.
4: We need to view serious drinking and alcohol problems, serious addiction, as a chronic disorder that goes in and out of remission, just like diabetes, that people don't just have 30 days of treatment, that they have ongoing care, somebody that they can touch base with for years, or maybe even for the rest of their lives.
3: She says most people kick addictions on their own, or through a self-help group like Alcoholics Anonymous. 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
1: This hour, Town Hall. I'm Jason Walker. G7 summit underway in France. President Trump and world leaders tackling a variety of issues. Meanwhile, an initial agreement between the United States and Iran to extend the ceasefire is inching toward a formal signing. That's despite some questions over the fate of Tehran's nuclear program and an offensive by Israel in Lebanon that could prolong the fighting. California Governor Gavin Newsom responding to investigations that he says are being led by President Trump.
2: Newsom is accusing the Trump administration of targeting him for political purposes as he weighs a presidential bid. Newsom says in a video posted on X that in recent days, federal agents have knocked on the doors of his friends and former employees and have asked for records. In the video, Newsom tells his wife that he loves her.
3: You have not earned a single one of the indignities that he's trying to inflict on you and our children.
2: Newsom also has a message for President Donald Trump.
3: Mr. President, come after me. I'm not going anywhere, and the country is watching.
2: I'm Lisa Dwyer.
1: Military plane crash in California Monday.
4: A B-52 bomber crashed shortly after takeoff at Edwards Air Force Base Monday in Southern California's Mojave Desert. Military officials said a huge plume of smoke was coming from the scene. The military aircraft, a Boeing B-52 Stratofortress, is a long-range bomber that usually carries a crew of five.
1: That is Jennifer King reporting. There were 8 people on board there. Were no survivors. Authorities say 2 people are dead after a base jumping accident in a Utah canyon. And Russia sending more drones and missiles into Ukraine overnight. 11 people have been killed, 53 wounded, many of them civilians. More on these stories, townhall.com.

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4: Now this news update on Wisconsin Radio Network. I'm Matt Kelly. Dodge County Sheriff Dale Schmidt credits rifle-caliber-resistant plates worn in a vest with saving the life of a deputy who was shot multiple times in an incident near Columbus on Sunday night. Schmidt says the deputy will be discharged from the hospital soon.
5: We're optimistic that it will be days, maybe even a week, a couple weeks. He's very, very fortunate. And all because of that vest.
4: The sheriff says investigators are still working to determine how many shots were fired by the suspect, who's believed to have fatally shot himself while barricaded in his vehicle. The remaining beagles at a controversial dog research facility in Dane County are being rescued as the operation will be shut down for good. Florida-based Big Dog Ranch Rescue says Ridgeland Farms has agreed to transfer 325 dogs this week, with another 150 puppies leaving by the end of August. During April, more than 2,100 beagles were relocated. This is Wisconsin Radio Network.
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14: 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They need a space to sleep, right? Where are they going to go? Where are we going to put them? What are we going to do here?
15: Well, you can do a few things. We have some people that will buy a sleeper sofa. 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You can pick your fabric and your pillow fabric as well. And anything from England Furniture that I order, those would be, if I order by Monday, back 2 to 3 weeks later.

0: later, so you can talk to us about details on that. Those are made to order right in Tennessee. We also have some flex steel sleeper sofas available as well. Sleeper sofas, I do have a lot in hand. We're always ordering. I mean, we have a good handful of them between the two locations and what's in storage. Also, you could try using a futon. Those are full size when they flip down, so they're a couch-ish kind of piece of furniture. And they, excuse me, they vary in, you know, wood frames that we offer and colors, and then a bunch of different pad options. So you can check that out. All of our pads are inner spring, so they're not just a hunk of foam or shredded denim. So they hold their shape a lot better and are much more comfortable. You also could try out a mattress. We do have a bunch of mattresses in hand, and we have some from that promo lineup that a lot of people put into a spare bedroom. And we have those available in all sizes. So you can talk to us, check us out. We'll tell you what we have. We'll give you dimensions. We'll tell you what we can get, and that'll help you out. We do that free setup and delivery within a 60-ish mile range of Ashland or Ironwood. So talk to us about the details on that, and we'll help you out as much as we can with that particular dilemma. How's that sound?
1: with the futon and the height of bed couch, right? A lot of people we've all experienced. We tried to sleep on it, and we had the bar across our back, and we were like, we're better off sleeping on the floor, right, or the hood of the car. They've changed that. That has really made a big change, right?
0: Right. That bar isn't straight across underneath your back anymore. They have to have a support bar for the framework. So what they've done is like a mini U, for lack of a better description. So it's still under there, but it's shaped so that it's not digging right into your back. So that is what the support is for there. And then with the futons, the inner spring really does make a difference on the pads. So I do suggest that you sit on them or, try to see how they feel. Some people pop their shoes off and lay on them even. Whatever it takes for you to figure out what's going to work in your space.
1: Yeah, and my point is, things have changed a lot. So if somebody is going, oh my God, years ago. No, forget years ago. You got to try it now. It's a whole different world. Yeah, different world.
0: Even the inner spring mattress in our sleepers, it's a 5-inch inner spring. It can't be thicker than that because it won't fold up and tuck in correctly, but I would suggest using the inner spring mattress and not the memory foam or even the air. Those for the upgrades. From people that have experienced those upgrades, so it's not worth the money. So I would suggest the inner spring and use that for your tuck away on the height of bed.
1: There you go.
0: For sure.
1: All right. So now we got them all put. We got a spot for everybody now. We're good. Okay.
0: Yeah,
1: but we gotta feed them something. And today is National Fudge Day. So if we're gonna feed them something, yeah.
0: There you go. Sugar them up.
1: Are you a fudge lover? You like
0: absolutely.
1: Fudge?
0: Absolutely.
1: Yeah.
0: I like it with walnuts or pecans. So.
1: the pecans especially. Almonds. Even almonds are. Yeah. And now there's so many. It used to be there was just one kind of fudge, but now they've got so many different kinds of fudge, so you can just get stupid on it, right?
0: Absolutely.
1: All right. Hey, you have a great week, and we'll talk again on Thursday. How's that?
0: Sounds good.
1: All right.
0: Bye now.
1: Mary hits Lion Furniture. 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

Jukebox Hero, a little Foreigner for you on your Tuesday morning. We are doing the Marine General Real Rock Hour on J96. Going to be talking to Russ, finding out what's happening at Marine General as you gear up for Father's Day weekend. And I know what you're thinking. You're thinking, okay, it's probably going to be, it's Father's Day weekend, so it's probably going to be rainy and stuff. It's actually not supposed to be. It's actually supposed to be pretty nice this weekend, so you can make some actual Father's Day plans. You know, maybe go fishing. That's where Russ can help you out, boating, fishing, all that kind of stuff. But that's in the future, okay? I don't want to get too far ahead of ourselves, because before we do that, I need to get you caught up on all the news that didn't

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1: This is not headline news. Today is National Fudge Day. Millions of Americans will look around the corner to see where it's made. It turns out Clint Eastwood has not retired. In fact, he's currently filming a sequel called A Fistful of Werther's Originals. A Florida man was busted with 34 open cans of White Claw in his car during a traffic stop. Even more shocking, it wasn't Tiger Woods. And a time capsule will be buried on July 4th, America's 250th birthday, with instructions not to open it for another 250 years. Don't you wish you could be there to see the reaction of the AI bot that opens it? This is not headline news.
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0: the summer of 69. Some of y'all wasn't even born yet. There you go. Hey, Real Rock J 96. Here we are doing the Marine General Real Rock Hour for a Tuesday morning. And depending upon where you're at in the area right now, you may be getting a little bit of rain. You may not have a little bit of rain. It's kind of all over the place. It's spotty rain. I'm just going to put it that way. Looking at the radar, it's not like it's a solid line, although there is a pretty good line when I look at the radar. There is a pretty good line that's running up toward, Iron County, toward Bessemer, that area, from about the Sanborn area. So, and another line behind that, it looks like, on its way, that's going to catch, Sanborn, White River, Ashland, Washburn, Bayfield, that area. So, and everybody is on the we're going to get rain list, just so you know, okay? don't feel like you're going to get left out. You're not. We got it going all day, off and on showers. 61 degrees expected for a temperature today, 47 overnight tonight and tomorrow. Another rainy day. That's good. We need the rain. Nobody's complaining about it. 62 degrees expected tomorrow with rain pretty much all day long. That'll taper off tomorrow night into early Thursday morning. And then Thursday, 67 degrees and a little bit of sunshine. Friday, 70 degrees and a little bit of sunshine. And Saturday, 72. And for Father's Day on Sunday, guess what? About 65 to 70 degrees and sunshine. So we are looking good. Nice weekend ahead of us. Plan for a good weekend. You can do the cookout, the barbecue thing, right? And here's the thing with that. You can really, because normally the barbecue cookout thing, Dad's in charge of the barbecue, right? That's his job. He's the barbecue guy. But here you are. It's Father's Day, and you got to do it for him. So you do the barbecue, and then he can sit there and eat your barbecue, and then he can't complain and say, oh, well, mine's better, because that would be rude. But it probably, is better. But that's okay, because, you, my friend, you get to be the barbecue king for Dad for Father's Day. And that'll rub him wrong for like 2 or 3 weeks. So go for it. Do it.
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0: And with Father's Day coming, here's the thing. You need to be ready for Father's Day, and what better way to get ready for Father's Day than to do some shopping for Dad at Marine General in Duluth. Here's the thing that you may not know, okay? Marine General, yes, they've got the big items. Then they can get you set up with the big items, but maybe do something really, really cool and put together a Father's Day basket of smaller items. Things like maybe a couple lures in there, maybe.

0: some sunglasses, some bug dope, some sunscreen's a good thing. How about sun clothing? Right? You don't want dad to get sunburned, so that would be a really good choice. There are a lot of things like that you can pick up at Marine General. And here's what you could do. You could get a cooler, go around, put a bunch of little things in the cooler, give that to dad for Father's Day. It will be an unusual gift because nobody else is going to do what you're doing, unless, of course, one of your brothers or sisters is listening to this and they do the same thing. But that's okay because they're going to get different things anyway. And dad, even if he got like three of the same things, he would still appreciate it because he's a dad, okay? So Marine General, and here's the other thing. 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He can save them up. 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
2: 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I'm Matt Kelly. Wisconsin Attorney General Josh Call says President Trump cannot force states to turn over their voter rolls to engage in mail-in voting. Call is joining multiple states in a lawsuit to stop the White House's directive. It would prevent the U.S. Postal Service from handling any ballots unless the agency has access to voter rolls. While Trump says his goal is to stop voter fraud, Call tells Fox 11 Green Bay it's another attempt to disenfranchise voters. Dodge County Sheriff Dale Schmidt says a deputy owes his life to his vest with rifle-caliber resistant plates as he was shot several times during an incident near Columbus on Sunday night.
3: He was struck once in the thigh, and that's where his primary injury came from, but he was also struck multiple times in the area of his vest.
2: Sheriff Schmidt says the deputy is expected to recover. The suspect is believed to have fatally shot himself while barricaded in his vehicle. This is Wisconsin Radio Network.
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8: 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Napa, Vashon, and Washburn making the hour happen. It is the winning hour. Flashback pop quiz will kick it off at 8:15 this morning. 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

0: Life in the Fast Lane. And Napa's Real Rock Hour. Those two kind of go together because you can't be in the Fast Lane unless your car's running good. Your car isn't running good unless you've been to Napa, because Napa's got the parts that you need to keep everything going good, right? So see how that whole thing came together? Man, synchronicity. It's a beautiful thing, isn't it? Real Rock J96, you know what we got to do? We got to find ourselves a winner. And how are we going to do that? We are going to tap into your brain. We're going to see how smart you are. Can you answer today's pop quiz question? I think you can. Okay? I knew this one like instantaneously. So I think you're good to go. So when you think you know the answer, you call me, 715-682-5555. You're the first person to call me with the correct answer. $10 gift coupon to Napa is in your hands. You're the winner, and here is today's question.
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0: She said, I grew up on Benson. Of course she did. You bet. Congratulations to her. She got the answer. She nailed it. First person to call in and got it. So, $10 gift coupon in her hand because she has today's answer. And what is that answer, by the way?

0: employee?
1: Did you know the office Benson's VIP employer held in Benson?
2: I'd appreciate it if you all would stop talking about it so I can get some work done.
1: Well, Gene Gatling may not have been a genius. In fact, some said he was a downright idiot. But hey, this is a TV sitcom, so an idiot can serve as governor.
2: It's an old letter addressed to somebody named Dolly.
3: Oh, aren't you going to open it?
2: No, I'm going to let the governor open it.
3: Why?
2: He's got a letter opener.
1: If you said Benson worked for the governor...
3: Good work, Benson.
1: ...then you passed today's pop quiz. Class dismissed.
4: The governor, of course it was. So congratulations to Yvette. She got the $10 gift coupon to Napa. That is going to make her winner number one for today. And winner number two going to come up at 8:30. Now, I'm gonna do something here. So when I've been playing... I guess you would say the intro music or whatever you want to call it. You guys have been calling like, and so I'm going to make you wait till I say to call, because in all fairness, there should be like a moment where I say, okay, go ahead and call, and then you call. So when we get to 8:30 and we get to the busting of one's brain, you got to wait until I say call to make the call. And the reason I want to do that, I want to tell you what the subject matter is before you call in, okay? So I'm going to announce the subject matter. I'm going to say, okay, now I need a contestant, and that's when you call, okay? We got that, everybody on board with that? There's Jim over there. He's shaking his head going, no, I don't want to do it that way. Tough, Jim. That's the rules.
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0: It's time for America's favorite game show, Brain Buster. And now here is the host of the show, Steve Stone.
1: All right, so we got somebody breaking the rule already calling in. You're going to have to hang up. I haven't announced that I'm ready for a caller yet. So go ahead and hang up. That's a no-no, okay? All right, so the subject of today's question is going to be refreshment. That is going to be the subject of today's question. But I see the person that called too early is hanging in there. They're sticking in there. But I'm not answering that call because I said you got to wait. So, okay. Okay. So I'm going to go ahead and answer them. But I tell you, man, you got to follow the rules. You got to follow the rules. All right, so who am I talking to this morning? Update, must have hung up. All right, never mind. All right. We got anybody there? Hello?
2: Yes.
1: Okay.
2: Dave.
1: Hey, Dave. Okay. All right. Having some technical issues here, Dave.
2: Oh.
1: All right, so you got the subject for today is refreshment, right?
2: Right.
1: Okay, so here's the question. When was the soft drink known as Dr. Pepper created? Was it in the backyard in Atlanta, Georgia in 1886? Was it at a drugstore in Waco, Texas in 1885? Or was it in North Carolina, and was it originally called Brad's Drink in 1893? Which one are you picking, A, B, or C?
2: B.
1: You're going with B. At a drugstore in Waco, Texas in 1885. That's what you're going with? There you go. That is actually the correct answer. So did you know that, or did you just take a shot at that?
2: I had a hunch.
1: You had a hunch. So officially speaking, 1886, the backyard in Atlanta, Georgia, that was Coca-Cola. And the North Carolina one? Right? Brad's Drink was originally, that's Pepsi. That's how that one came to be. So there you go.
2: Oh, okay.
1: All right. Well, so Dave, I know who you are, and so I can put your info in, and you can come by. You got the $20 gift card. Going to take you to the Deepwater Grill. All right, enjoy it. All right. Okay. So that is today's brain breaker. We didn't break a brain today. Dave nailed it. So good job to him. He got the $20 gift card. He's going to be heading to Deepwater Grill and enjoying some goodies. And tomorrow we'll have another question. See if we can find another winner.
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0: Hey, it's Napa's Real Rock Hour, J96, and we're working our way into a Tuesday morning. Guess what? We got Request Hour. That's going to be coming up 9 o'clock hour. You can start sending those in now to the J96 Facebook page. That's go ahead, click the message button, let me know what you want to hear. We'll get that lined up for you. Let's see, what else? Oh my gosh, there's so much going on, right? And you know, like for example, the whole soccer thing. Are you into the whole soccer thing? Are you? Well, not everybody is. A lot of people think, well, it's just kind of boring.
1: Boring moments in sports. Yesterday during the World Cup, Spain was predicted to blow.

little Aerosmith for you on your Tuesday morning. Real Rock J96 and Napa's Real Rock Hour. Napa gonna just, they're gonna hang with us. What they're gonna do, they're attaching themselves to us, and they're gonna stay with us, and we want them to stay with us because they make your requests happen. Did you know that? Did you know they're your request people? They are. You pick them, I play them, and it's all made possible by Napa, Ashland, and Washburn. It's kind of like when you go to Napa, the whole pick them. Did you know that in most cases you have choices? Did you know that? You walk in and you give them the information that they ask for. They're going to get some basic information about your vehicle or whatever, okay? And then they're going to tell you, okay, so you got this, and they're going to give you choices, okay?

0: and you can discuss those choices with them. Say which one's better? Well, and they're going to share information. And why do they have this information? Because they do this every single day. And their goal is to make you, the customer, as happy as you can possibly be. Now, it isn't that they don't want to see your bright, smiling face again, but they don't want to see you coming back in unhappy because, well, you didn't get what you wanted and you didn't get what you needed. They don't want to see that. They love seeing your face. Don't get me wrong. They love seeing your face. You know, you could drop in, bring some cookies, maybe, you know, chit-chat a little bit. You want to do that. But they don't want to see you unhappy. So they make sure that you get the best possible part at the best possible price so that you're a happy camper. And the next time that you need them, you walk in and hopefully you bring cookies. That's the whole goal, I think. Am I right about that? Okay, so I'm making up the cookies part, but you could, I guess, probably bring them. They wouldn't mind.
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J96 Nappers. You pick 'em, I play 'em. James needs to hear a little Judas Priest, the Heads. Yeah, they're gonna roll.

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Real rock. J96 and Tuesday morning's edition of Napa's You Pick 'Em, I Play 'Em. Napa, Bassett, and Washburn, they're always making it happen, aren't they? Well, they do make it happen every Monday through Friday. You Pick 'Em, I Play 'Em, and Napa is the reason that that happens. Okay, so let's talk about tomorrow, okay? Because here's the thing. You may not realize it, but we started a new contest last week, and we do it at 8:30. So the 8 o'clock hour, like the double winning hour, because at 8:15 you got Flashback Pop Quiz, right? You guys know all about that. We've been doing that for like 6 years, right? So Flashback Pop Quiz, $10 gift coupon to Napa in your hand if you can answer the question, right? And then at 8:30 it happens, okay, where we ask a question, but it's like kind of a head mess question, okay, because the well, so some of the questions, they just don't seem to really like

0: add up, but the correct answer doesn't seem like it should be the correct answer. That's kind of what this is all about, all right? But it's multiple choice, so you got a 1 in 3 chance of getting it right. So tomorrow, 8:30, be listening. We'll see if we can make you a winner, okay?
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0: Ozzy Buckling to Moon, and by request this morning, Real Rock J96, Napa's You Pick 'Em, I Play 'Em. Yep, we got to close things out. Oh, my goodness, this request hour went in just like, wow, didn't we just start?
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6: 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We'll pick it up, get it lined up for you tomorrow. And speaking of tomorrow, you and I will start this whole thing again tomorrow morning at 6 a.m. sharp.

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Isn't it nice to pick the music? Although I think I'm doing a pretty good job right now.

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5: With the J96 forecast, I'm meteorologist Jennifer Wojcicki from the Weatherology Weather Center. Chance of rain showers today. Otherwise, mainly cloudy skies expected. High temperatures reach up to 64. Northerly winds 5 to 10 miles per hour. Slight chance of rain showers tonight. Lows level off around 47. Partly cloudy skies. For J96, I'm meteorologist Jennifer Wojcicki. Right now, it's 63 degrees.
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0: 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I'm Kara. How about some Pink Floyd next?
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6: With the J96 forecast, I'm meteorologist Jennifer Wojcicki from the Weatherology Weather Center. Chance of rain showers today. Otherwise, mainly cloudy skies expected. High temperatures reach out to 64. Northerly winds 5 to 10 miles per hour. Slight chance of rain showers tonight. Lows level off around 47. Partly cloudy skies. For J96, I'm meteorologist Jennifer Wojcicki. Right now, it's 63 degrees.
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7: With the J96 forecast, I'm meteorologist Jennifer Wojcicki from the Weatherology Weather Center. Slight chance of thunderstorms today, otherwise sunshine mixed with clouds at times. High temperatures reach up to 64, winds out of the northeast 5 to 10 miles per hour. Lows level off around 47. Tonight, slight chance for showers. For J96, I'm meteorologist Jennifer Wojcicki. Currently 61.
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0: getting the let out right there. Missing Bon Jovi, having Richie Sambora in the fold. Yeah, me too. We'll hear one from the good old days next.
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0: 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It's good to have a good playlist. We've got a big one and an awesome one. Def Leppard begins a long set. 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
6: With the J96 forecast, I'm meteorologist Jennifer Wojcicki from the Weatherology Weather Center. Slight chance of thunderstorms today, otherwise sunshine mixed with clouds at times. High temperatures reach up to 64, winds out of the northeast 5 to 10 miles per hour. Lows level off around 47. Tonight, slight chance for showers. For J96, I'm meteorologist Jennifer Wojcicki. Currently 61.
7: Oh, I was getting drunk. 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

0: Meanwhile, the U.S. allies at the Group of Seven summit are pushing that the war in Ukraine should be back to the top of the agenda now. The European conflict has of late been moved to the back burner due to the world's focus on Iran. And then the war should have a big impact on gas prices. Here's Gas Buddy analyst Patrick DeHaan.
1: If this deal pans out, if the Strait reopens for the rest of the summer, it could mean gas prices that stay below $4 a gallon nationally. And it could mean diesel prices also see a fall below the $5 mark. So there's a lot of reasons to be optimistic, but we've also seen deals fall apart in the last couple of months as well.
0: And oil prices down about $4 a barrel in international trading. There's been a military plane crash in California.
2: A B-52 bomber crashed shortly after takeoff at Edwards Air Force Base Monday in Southern California's Mojave Desert. Military officials said a huge plume of smoke was coming from the scene. The military aircraft, a Boeing B-52 Stratofortress, is a long-range bomber that usually carries a crew of five.
0: That's correspondent Jennifer King. Laura Winters reports the FBI and Secret Service stopped a plot to attack that UFC fight at the White House on Sunday, marking the nation's 250th anniversary.
3: FBI Director Kash Patel with the announcement that the agency foiled a potentially deadly plot involving drones loaded with explosives. Those involved allegedly wanted to kill people attending Sunday's UFC America 250 event at the White House. The FBI director on his X page writing that multiple individuals are now in custody, and the planned attacks were stopped cold. Laura Winters reporting.
0: More on these stories at townhall.com.
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6: Now this news update on Wisconsin Radio Network. I'm Raymond Newpert. A man accused of sexually assaulting a girl in western Wisconsin is caught in Montana. Police in the La Crosse County village of French Island report 33-year-old Matthew Weber was arrested in Great Falls, Montana, and will be extradited back to Wisconsin. Weber is accused of assaulting a 12-year-old girl and is also suspected of having attacked the girl's sister. A new report suggests use of force by Madison police led to a man's death in 2024. We get more from Robin Colbert.
7: The department's interim independent police monitor released the findings on Monday after the man's mother had filed a complaint. They claim 32-year-old Richard Johnson's death was caused by restraint cardiac arrest and not an overdose of drugs, as reported by the medical examiner. Johnson was wanted on suspicion of car theft, and when confronted, police say, he ran and they tackled him. Johnson died in police custody.
6: Madison's police chief says the officers acted within the department's policies and training standards. This is Wisconsin Radio Network.
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2: With the J96 forecast, I'm meteorologist Jennifer Wojcicki from the Weatherology Weather Center. Slight chance of thunderstorms this afternoon. Otherwise, sunshine mixed with clouds at times. Highs level off around 64. Winds out of the northeast, 5 to 10 miles per hour. Lows around 47. Tonight, slight chance for showers. For J96, I'm meteorologist Jennifer Wojcicki. Currently, it's 63 degrees.
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Steve Stone in the morning tomorrow with the Napa Auto Parts Real Rock Hour from 8 till 9 a.m. We're going at it nonstop now. I'm Kara. Here's Journey.

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3: With the J96 forecast, I'm meteorologist Jennifer Wojcicki from the Weatherology Weather Center. Slight chance of thunderstorms this afternoon. Otherwise, sunshine mixed with clouds at times. Highs level off around 64. Winds out of the northeast, 5 to 10 miles per hour. Lows around 47. Tonight, slight chance for showers. For J96, I'm meteorologist Jennifer Wojcicki. Currently, it's 63 degrees.
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cock-a-doodle-doo. Alice in Chains right there with Rooster. It's Kara. That's me. We're rocking nonstop. The Who Soon Eddie Money right now.

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7: With the J96 forecast, I'm meteorologist Jennifer Wojcicki from the Weatherology Weather Center. Sunshine mixed with clouds at times this afternoon, with daytime highs approaching 64. Northeasterly winds 5 to 10 miles per hour. Partly cloudy skies again tonight. Slight chance of rain showers. Lows around 47. For J96, I'm meteorologist Jennifer Wojcicki. Currently, it's 61 degrees.
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0: Getting the Let Out right there. What a beautiful song. That's a good wedding song, honestly, isn't it? Wouldn't say that often for Led Zeppelin. Personally, though, In the Light was my favorite makeout song.
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7: With the J96 forecast, I'm meteorologist Jennifer Wojcicki from the Weatherology Weather Center. Sunshine mixed with clouds at times this afternoon, with daytime highs approaching 64. Northeasterly winds 5 to 10 miles per hour.

0: partly cloudy skies again. Tonight, slight chance of rain showers. Lows around 47. For J96, I'm meteorologist Jennifer Wojcicki. Currently, it's 61 degrees.
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2: 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Heartland
3: Weather. With the J96 forecast, I'm meteorologist Jennifer Wojcicki from the Weatherology Weather Center. Slight chance for isolated storms this afternoon, otherwise mainly cloudy skies. High temperatures reach up to 64, winds out of the northeast 5 to 10 miles per hour. Mainly cloudy skies expected again tonight, slight chance for showers, lows around 49. For J96, I'm meteorologist Jennifer Wojcicki. Currently, it's 61 degrees.
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0: epic track from the Eagles on the Greg Stone Show. Today is the 16th of June. We're taking a look at rock and roll history. Happened on this day in 77. David Bowie put out his fifth album, The Rise and Fall of Ziggy Stardust and the Spiders from Mars. It was a concept record about a bisexual alien rock star. In 82, 38 Specials' Donnie Van Zant arrested on stage in the dry town of Tulsa, Oklahoma, for drinking in public. And in 88, Pink Floyd played in Berlin, and in East Berlin, some 2,000 fans gathered at the wall to listen to that concert. Pretty special. In 96, the Smashing Pumpkins, Beck, Rage Against the Machine, the Beastie Boys, the Chili Peppers, and others all perform at the two-day Tibetan Freedom Concert in San Francisco. I was there. That was a great show. And it was on this day in 2004 that Velvet Revolver had the number one album in the country with their debut effort, Contraband. And in 2013, Black Sabbath set a new record on the UK charts for the longest gap between number one albums when their latest release, 13, debuted atop of the charts almost 43 years after their second effort, Paranoid, had hit the top spot. Birthdays today, Tupac, born on this day in 71. If it's yours, that's who you shared with, and that's a quick look at it, folks. Your rock and roll almanac for the 16th of June.
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5: With the J96 forecast, I'm meteorologist Jennifer Wojcicki from the Weatherology Weather Center. Slight chance for isolated storms this afternoon, otherwise mainly cloudy skies. High temperatures reach up to 64, winds out of the northeast, 5 to 10 miles per hour. Mainly cloudy skies expected again tonight, slight chance for showers, lows around 49. For J96, I'm meteorologist Jennifer Wojcicki. Currently, it's 61 degrees.

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4: With the J96 forecast, I'm meteorologist Jennifer Wojcicki from the Weatherology Weather Center. A mix of clouds and sun this afternoon with daytime highs approaching 64. Northeasterly winds 5 to 10 miles per hour. Mainly cloudy skies tonight, slight chance for showers, lows level off around 49. For J96, I'm meteorologist Jennifer Wojcicki. Currently 62.
5: As construction begins on the Enbridge's Line 5, Wisconsin Segment Relocation Project, an important group will be on the ground every single day. The Tribal Cultural Monitors. Taylor Weipert-Salo is here from Enbridge to tell us more about it. Take it away, Taylor.
6: Cultural monitors are representing

0: representatives from tribal nations with deep knowledge of ancestral lands, traditions, and cultural resources. Their role is to help ensure that construction respects the history and cultural significance of that area. Working alongside environmental inspectors and construction crews, Indigenous cultural monitors observe excavation and ground disturbing activities in real time. If something of cultural importance is identified, such as artifacts, burial sites, or other sensitive features, work can be paused so it can be properly evaluated and protected. But the role goes beyond observation. Cultural monitors serve as a bridge bringing Indigenous knowledge, values, and perspectives directly into the construction process. Their presence helps ensure that decisions made in the field reflect not just regulatory requirements, but respect for tribal sovereignty and cultural heritage. On projects like Line 5, this collaboration is essential. It reflects a broader commitment to engage early and often with tribal nations, and to recognize their ongoing connection to the land. We recognize these landscapes are more than just project corridors. They are places of history, identity, and tradition. By including Indigenous cultural monitors in construction, the project aims to protect what matters most, ensuring that important cultural resources are identified, respected, and preserved for future generations. It's a partnership grounded in respect, awareness, and shared responsibility, helping guide how projects move forward together.
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0: off their 1991 album Lean Into It. That's Mr. Big and To Be With You, a number one hit back in 1991. The Daily Haircut takes suggestions. Got something you want to hear on The Haircut? 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

0: Tom Petty, the Heartbreakers this afternoon with a song that was co-written by Dave Stewart of the Eurythmics. You're listening to the Greg Stone Show, and it's time for the word of the day. I know that's why you listen. Here it is.
1: Gamut.
0: Gamut. All right, I think most of us know this word. If you do, go ahead, blurt out the definition, and we'll check your work here in just a few moments. The definition, and I'll use it in a sentence coming up on the Greg Stone Show.
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5: With the J96 forecast, I'm meteorologist Jennifer Wojcicki from the Weatherology Weather Center. A mix of clouds and sun this afternoon with daytime highs approaching 64. Northeasterly winds 5 to 10 miles per hour. Mainly cloudy skies. Tonight, slight chance for showers. Lows level off around 49. For J96, I'm meteorologist Jennifer Wojcicki. Currently 62.
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0: Summer officially kicks off on Sunday, the 21st, Father's Day. Don't forget about dear Odette. If you had a good one or someone that filled that role, make sure you thank them. Say something nice to dear Odette. I thought, you know, nothing says summer like ice cream. Eddie Murphy is our cup of funny. He talks about the ice cream man coming up in about 15 minutes right here.
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9: With the J96 forecast, I'm meteorologist Jennifer Wojcicki from the Weatherology Weather Center. Slight chance for showers tonight. Otherwise, mainly cloudy skies expected. Lows around 49. Southerly winds around 5 miles per hour. Cloudy skies expected tomorrow. Showers likely. Daytime highs approaching 64. For J96, I'm meteorologist Jennifer Wojcicki. Currently 63.

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7: With the J96 forecast, I'm meteorologist Jennifer Wojcicki from the Weatherology Weather Center. Slight chance for showers tonight. Otherwise, mainly cloudy skies expected. Lows around 49. Southerly winds around 5 miles per hour. Cloudy skies expected tomorrow. Showers likely. Daytime highs approaching 64. For J96, I'm meteorologist Jennifer Wojcicki. Currently 63.
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0: In Edelman on Tuesday. In December, a jury found Dugan guilty of felony obstruction for helping an undocumented man evade federal agents. She resigned as judge in early January. 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
4: With the J96 forecast, I'm meteorologist Jennifer Wojcicki from the Weatherology Weather Center. Slight chance for showers tonight, otherwise mainly cloudy skies expected. Lows around 49. Southerly winds around 5 miles per hour. Cloudy skies expected tomorrow, showers likely. Daytime highs approaching 64. For J96, I'm meteorologist Jennifer Wojcicki. Currently, it's 63 degrees.
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0: 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Stone Cold Fact or is that a bunch of stony baloney? 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

0: wrapping up Stone Cold Fact or a bunch of stony baloney that Walt Disney was cryogenically frozen. That's a bunch of stony baloney. Everybody thinks that's the truth, but it isn't. He was cremated, buried in a cemetery in Glendale, California. His daughter back in 72 confirmed this. I mean, he's there at the family mausoleum. Walt Disney, not in some cryogenic lab somewhere, or his head decapitated, waiting to be attached to something. No, that's just all crazy myth stuff. I know, I'm sorry. I didn't mean to ruin it for you. We'll come back to the rock. I got Def Leppard and Pink Floyd next.
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3: With the J96 forecast, I'm meteorologist Jennifer Wojcicki from the Weatherology Weather Center. Slight chance for showers tonight. Otherwise, mainly cloudy skies expected. Lows around 49. Southerly winds around 5 miles per hour. Cloudy skies expected tomorrow. Showers likely. Daytime highs approaching 64. For J96, I'm meteorologist Jennifer Wojcicki. Currently, it's 63 degrees.
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0: July celebration kicks off Friday, June 26th, running through Saturday, July 4th in Bessemer, with events and activities for the entire family each day. 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

0: Today on People in the Neighborhood, we have a follow-up story. This took place back in 2024 in California. He just got sentenced. Let's go find out what he did.
1: Oh, who are the people in your neighborhood? The people that you meet each day.
0: Well, this dude back in 2024 was turning 39. He got all wasted, drank a handle of Jack, and started shooting at cops. Yes, his name is Justin. I guess he got mad at his family, started shooting. He shot an entire magazine into his own apartment, and then the family called the cops, and then the cops showed up in their helicopter. They're buzzing his condo, and he goes up on the second story and starts shooting at the helicopter. He was arrested. The judge said if your aim had been better, you could have hurt or killed the individuals in the helicopter. He was sentenced to 9 years in a federal penitentiary. I'm sure he thought, well, you know, if I hadn't drank that handle of Jack, I wouldn't have shot at anybody. Happy birthday to you. It's Greg Stone.

0: 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Don't be. 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Sometimes you just trip into dumb, but that's avoidable.
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12: With the J96 forecast, I'm meteorologist Jennifer Wojcicki from the Weatherology Weather Center. Chance for showers tonight. Otherwise, mainly cloudy skies expected. Lows dip down to about 49. Southerly winds around 5 miles per hour. Rain showers likely tomorrow. Daytime highs approaching 64. Cloudy skies expected. For J96, I'm meteorologist Jennifer Wojcicki. Right now, it's 64 degrees.
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0: Well, I got to tell you the truth. I'm kind of bumming there's no NBA or NHL, especially no hockey. That's really killing me. And I guess we're less than 100 days away from the NFL, but still, what do we got this summer? Baseball and the World Cup. Yay.
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7: With the J96 forecast, I'm meteorologist Jennifer Wojcicki from the Weatherology Weather Center. Chance for showers tonight, otherwise mainly cloudy skies expected. Lows dip down to about 49, southerly winds around 5 miles per hour. Rain showers likely tomorrow, daytime highs approaching 64, cloudy skies expected. For J96, I'm meteorologist Jennifer Wojcicki. Right now, it's 64 degrees.
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